great thing about jazz, really, is that it's such a living music, huh? That it's able to live, to survive, and assimilate, incorporate

great thing about jazz, really, is that it's such a living music, huh? That it's able to live, to survive, and assimilate, incorporate the best things from all other kind of music, whether it's classical or soul or beat or

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1: Yo, this is Mr. Vegas, I got an actor James Scott, the body's mixer, turn it up, load.

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He doesn't know me, but he told me that he really loves me. We're getting married and we're buying a boathouse in Bali. This

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2: Yeah. You know what? I like the playoffs.

There's not a problem that I can't fix, cause I can do it in the mix. And if your man gives you trouble just to move out on the double, and you don't let it trouble your brain, cause away goes trouble down the drain. Said away goes trouble down the drain.